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The late legendary Glenn Campbell was born in Pike County, Arkansas in 1936. His daddy was a sharecropper, and Glenn said he picked cotton for $1.25 for 100 pounds. And if you worked your tail off, you could pick 80 or 90 pounds in a day. He went on to be one of the greatest guitar players of all time. Glenn was a movie star, a TV star, won an Oscar, and sold over 45 million records worldwide. More great country legends are coming up on 96.9 The Legend. 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
8: On the warm and dry side through the weekend, rain chances will be on the way back in by early next week. A generally clear sky tonight, a low dropping down to the mid-60s. Good deal of sunshine on Friday, afternoon high 86. Friday night, mostly clear, lows down to the mid-60s. And Saturday, mostly sunny weather, a high of 88. Partly sunny on Sunday, still dry to finish out the weekend. Lows around 70, afternoon high mid to upper 80s. Could have a pop-up storm or two Monday with highs getting up to 89. This is meteorologist Mark Thibodeau for the Weather Channel on 96.9 The Legend. 96.

0: earliest childhood memory was when I was 4.5 years old. I was being adopted, and the judge asked me if I knew why I was in the courtroom, and I said, yeah, I'm here to adopt these two.
1: I was 5 years old and going to a doctor's appointment, and Santa Claus was there, and the doctor said I had some kind of flu, and he gave me a shot. So next year, they tried to take me to Santa Claus, and I ran out of the store and down the street, and it took them 10 minutes to catch me.
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Out the switch, all three of them come on. 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

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It's cheaper that way.

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5: Tri-State weather. On the warm and dry side through the weekend, rain chances will be on the way back in by early next week. A generally clear sky tonight, a low dropping down to the mid-60s. Good deal of sunshine on Friday, afternoon high 86. Friday night, mostly clear, lows down to the mid-60s. And Saturday, mostly sunny weather, a high of 88. Partly sunny on Sunday, still dry to finish out the weekend. Lows around 70, afternoon high mid to upper 80s. Could have a pop-up storm or two Monday with highs getting up to 89. This is meteorologist Mark Thibodeau for the Weather Channel on 96.9 The Legend. 96.

poetry for the common man, the fiddle, a violin played with a country feel, with the unique ability to free itself from the orchestra. 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

she came to see him one last time. 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

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I paid the tab and the lady asked me how'd I like my biscuit. I'll be honest with you, ma'am, it ain't like mama fixed it. Cause we're

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2: Back in 63 when eating my cooking got the better of me, so I asked this little girl I was going with to be my wife. Well, she said she would, so I said I do. But I'd have said I wouldn't if I'd have just knew how saying I do was gonna screw up all of my life. Well, the first few years weren't all that bad. I'll never forget the good times we had, cause I'm reminded every month when I send her the child support. Well, it wasn't too long till the lust all died, and I'll admit I wasn't too surprised. The day I come home, found my suitcase sitting out on the

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See? Well, then they start talking about child support, alimony, and the cost of the court. Didn't take me long to figure out how far in the toilet I was. I'm telling you, they have made a

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10: Tri-State Weather. On the warm and dry side through the weekend, rain chances will be on the way back in by early next week. A generally clear sky tonight, a low dropping down to the mid-60s. Good deal of sunshine on Friday, afternoon high 86. Friday night, mostly clear, lows down to the mid-60s. And Saturday, mostly sunny weather, a high of 88. Partly sunny on Sunday, still dry to finish out the weekend. Lows around 70, afternoon high mid to upper 80s. Could have a pop-up storm or two Monday with highs getting up to 89. This is meteorologist Mark Thibodeau for the Weather Channel on 96.9 The Legend. 96.

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0: earliest childhood memory was when I was 4.5 years old. I was being adopted, and the judge asked me if I knew why I was in the courtroom, and I said, yeah, I'm here to adopt these two.
1: I was 5 years old and going to a doctor's appointment, and Santa Claus was there, and the doctor said I had some kind of flu, and he gave me a shot. So next year, they tried to take me to Santa Claus, and I ran out of the store and down the street, and it took them 10 minutes to catch me.
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3: Tri-State Weather. On the warm and dry side through the weekend, rain chances will be on the way back in by early next week. A generally clear sky tonight, a low dropping down to the mid-60s. Good deal of sunshine on Friday, afternoon high 86. Friday night, mostly clear, lows down to the mid-60s. And Saturday, mostly sunny weather, a high of 88. Partly sunny on Sunday, still dry to finish out the weekend. Lows around 70, afternoon high mid to upper 80s. Could have a pop-up storm or two Monday with highs getting up to 89. This is meteorologist Mark Thibodeau for the Weather Channel on 96.9 The Legend. 96.9.

0: earliest childhood memory was when I was 4.5 years old. I was being adopted, and the judge asked me if I knew why I was in the courtroom, and I said, yeah, I'm here to adopt these two.
1: I was 5 years old and going to a doctor's appointment, and Santa Claus was there, and the doctor said I had some kind of flu, and he gave me a shot. So next year, they tried to take me to Santa Claus, and I ran out of the store and down the street, and it took them 10 minutes to catch me.
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6: 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Selling will be 70 plus good young pairs, will be black or black and white face, Charley cross, some Brahman cross, 90 head of black and white face bred cows, 20 head of Charley cross bred cows, 20 head of red and red white face bred cows, and we'll also have some Brahma cross young bred cows. Also selling will be 4 red Sim Angus commercial bulls coming 2 years old, as well as 2-year-old registered Brangus bulls. 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

0: Mickey Gilley has a star on the Hollywood Walk of Fame, is a cousin to Jerry Lee Lewis and Jimmy Swaggart, and once owned the world's largest honky-tonk in Pasadena, Texas. 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

86 Friday night, mostly clear. Lows down to the mid-60s. And Saturday, mostly sunny weather. A high of 88. Partly sunny on Sunday. Still dry to finish out the weekend. Lows around 70. Afternoon high, mid to upper 80s. Could have a pop-up storm or two Monday with highs getting up to 89. This is meteorologist Mark Thibodeau for the Weather Channel on 96.9 The Legend. 90-

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86 Friday night, mostly clear. Lows down to the mid-60s. And Saturday, mostly sunny weather. A high of 88. Partly sunny on Sunday. Still dry to finish out the weekend. Lows around 70. Afternoon high, mid to upper 80s. Could have a pop-up storm or two Monday with highs getting up to 89. This is meteorologist Mark Thibodeau for the Weather Channel on 96.9 The Legend. 90-

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I'd like to take away the suspicion that I know clouds your world at times, by giving you some faith to hold on to, honey, whenever your hand is not in mine.

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On the warm and dry side through the weekend, rain chances will be on the way back in by early next week. A generally clear sky tonight, a low dropping down to the mid-60s. Good deal of sunshine on Friday, afternoon high 86. Friday night, mostly clear, lows down to the mid-60s. And Saturday, mostly sunny weather, a high of 88. Partly sunny on Sunday, still dry to finish out the weekend. Lows around 70, afternoon high mid to upper 80s. Could have a pop-up storm or two Monday with highs getting up to 89. This is meteorologist Mark Thibodeau for the Weather Channel on 96.9 The Legend. 90-

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2: weather. On the warm and dry side through the weekend, rain chances will be on the way back in by early next week. A generally clear sky tonight, a low dropping down to the mid-60s. Good deal of sunshine on Friday, afternoon high 86. Friday night, mostly clear, lows down to the mid-60s. And Saturday, mostly sunny weather, a high of 88. Partly sunny on Sunday, still dry to finish out the weekend. Lows around 70, afternoon high mid to upper 80s. Could have a pop-up storm or two Monday with highs getting up to 89. This is meteorologist Mark Thibodeau for the Weather Channel on 96.9 The Legend.

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0: The storyteller Tom T. Hall moved to Nashville in 1964 with a guitar and $46 in his pocket. After that, he wrote 11 number one songs, including Harper Valley PTA and 26 top tens. 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
2: weather. On the warm and dry side through the weekend, rain chances will be on the way back in by early next week. A generally clear sky tonight, a low dropping down to the mid-60s. Good deal of sunshine on Friday, afternoon high 86. Friday night, mostly clear, lows down to the mid-60s. And Saturday, mostly sunny weather, a high of 88. Partly sunny on Sunday, still dry to finish out the weekend. Lows around 70, afternoon high mid to upper 80s. Could have a pop-up storm or two Monday with highs getting up to 89. This is meteorologist Mark Thibodeau for the Weather Channel on 96.9 The Legend. 96.

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1: It's time for the Dothan Livestock Auction Weekly Report.
2: Slaughter cows moved $4 to $7 higher, while bulls held steady. Replacement bred cows and pairs stayed steady to firm. Calves and feeder cattle climbed $5 to $15 higher, with some sales jumping as much as $30 to $40 higher. Fed cattle in the West saw very light trade, with Iowa topping at $271.75.
1: This weekly report is proudly brought to you by Mr. Ed and the gang at Dothan Livestock Auction. Tri-state
3: weather. On the warm and dry side through the weekend, rain chances will be on the way back in by early next week. A generally clear sky tonight, a low dropping down to the mid-60s. Good deal of sunshine on Friday, afternoon high 86. Friday night, mostly clear, lows down to the mid-60s. And Saturday, mostly sunny weather, a high of 88. Partly sunny on Sunday, still dry to finish out the weekend. Lows around 70, afternoon high mid to upper 80s. Could have a pop-up storm or two Monday with highs getting up to 89. This is meteorologist Mark Thibodeau for the Weather Channel on 96.9 The Legend. 96.

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7: Michael D's Barbecue, just off Highway 231, 4 miles south of I-10. Look for the smoker going just outside the yellow building at 1738 Georgia Street in Alford, Florida. The small place with the big taste.
8: Dry weather sticks around Dothan and the Wiregrass next several days. We don't see much in the way of any rain chances here all the way through Tuesday of next week. Sunshine here today at 86, 64 tonight with a fair sky. Sunny tomorrow, high tomorrow 88, near 90. Sunday and Monday, sunshine along with a few more clouds. That humidity starts to creep back up and maybe a shower or storm on Tuesday. Richard DeWedding of the Weather Channel for 96.9.

rules of a modern day drifter. 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Just take what you need.

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1: For Wiregrass Daily News, this is Charlotte Fletcher with today's headlines. A murder suspect wanted in Lowndes County is now in custody after a large law enforcement operation on Dothan's north side Wednesday. Dothan police say officers first located a vehicle linked to Quintal Savage at Dothan Pavilion on Montgomery Highway. Investigators quickly learned Savage was at an apartment on Mance Newton Road. Dothan police special response team members, along with Dell County Sheriff's Office and U.S. Marshals Service, arrested Savage without incident after an approximate two-hour standoff. In Enterprise, city council members approved a resolution allowing eligible retirees and beneficiaries to receive a one-time retirement payment authorized by the Alabama legislature. The payment is expected to be distributed in October of this year. And in Rehoboth, preparations are underway for the 7th annual Red, White, and Boots celebration set for June 27th. Organizers expect thousands to attend the event, which will feature vendors, live entertainment, family activities, and a fireworks show to end the event. For more news, visit wiregrassdailynews.com.
2: 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Welcome in. It's the Legend Morning Show, and it's Friday. Yeah, going to be a great day. We'll get you caught up on the weather, look at your weekend weather as well. I know you got big plans for the weekend. And Big Mike Bounty's back with a ton of great prizes for June. We'll tell you how you can get them, too. And, of course, our coffee question of the day coming up in just minutes. Let's get things started with a legend who is thinking about selling his entire music catalog, all the songwriting rights, all the royalty rights, and he's thinking about asking $2 billion, that's with a B, $2 billion for it. And some folks say, oh, he might get it. It's Garth with two pina coladas on the Legend Morning Show.

the judge. Why not me on the Ledger Morning Show? All right, welcome in. It's June the 5th. Let's see what's on the calendar. We got some interesting stuff today. It's National I'm on a boat day. Sorry, I was on a boat day. This is your excuse today.

0: Hey, I was on a boat day. This is your excuse today for not going to work or not showing up to whatever that thing you're supposed to show up to. Your excuse is, sorry, I was on a boat. Yeah, couldn't be reached. I'm sorry, I was way out in the Gulf and couldn't get a signal out there somewhere. So use that for your excuse today. Sorry, I was on a boat. Maybe it's an excuse to buy a boat if you don't have one today. It's National Sausage Roll Day. Yeah, those sausage rolls, we call them pigs in a blanket, right? Pigs in a blanket. Not to be confused with pigs on a blanket, which is what they call me when I go to the beach. But it's also Donut Day. Oh, yeah. National Donut Day. Now we're talking a day to enjoy, indulge, have a donut, maybe two. What is your favorite donut? What is the best donut? Is there any donut you absolutely will not eat? I mean, we have our preferences, but if there's only one donut left in the box and it's not really our favorite, but we're going to eat it, right? Except maybe there's one donut you just wouldn't eat. Yeah, I don't think there's a donut I wouldn't eat. It's National Donut Day. Let's enjoy it.
1: You know what today is?
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16: It's time for the Dothan Livestock Auction Weekly Report.
17: Slaughter cows moved $4 to $7 higher, while bulls held steady. Replacement bred cows and pairs stayed steady to firm. Calves and feeder cattle climbed $5 to $15 higher, with some sales jumping as much as $30 to $40 higher. Fed cattle in the West saw very light trade, with Iowa topping at $271.75.
16: This weekly report is proudly brought to you by Mr. Ed and the gang at Dothan Livestock Auction.
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0: Another beautiful day, although we're starting to get a little more heat and a little bit more humidity coming back in. A little more seasonal type day today. Going to be sunny, up around 86. Clear tonight, 64. Sunny tomorrow, even warmer, up around 88. And as we get into the weekend, we'll get back into the real humidity and the heat that we're used to for this time of year. But it's a nice, pleasant morning. It is 61 degrees in Troy, 71 Panama City Beach. Right now in Dothan, it's 62. 96.

0: 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BJ here. Good morning. We're having a little bit of technical issues here. The phones are giving us problems. We've got some other issues going on, so please bear with us if you're hearing odd things on the radio. I mean, you know, odder than usual when I'm on the show, then you'll know we're trying to work on some stuff. Also, we got your coffee question of the day coming up in just minutes. Stand by for that as well. Don't forget the Big Bite Bounty is back. A ton of prizes for June, and all it takes is a photo to win them. 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
3: 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Selling will be 70-plus good young pairs, will be black or black and white face, Charolais cross, some Brahman cross, 90 head of black and white face bred cows, 20 head of Charolais cross bred cows, 20 head of red and red white face bred cows, and we'll also have some Brahma cross young bred cows. Also selling will be 4 red Sim Angus commercial bulls coming 2 years old, as well as 2-year-old Register Brangus bulls. For more information, call Stan Adams at 334-726-2181, Chase Adams at 334-726-2825, or Jaron King at 334-648-9850. Come join us Saturday, June 13th at noon at the South Alabama Stockyard in Brundage. Like us on Facebook for videos and pictures of consigned cattle, and come see us at our weekly sales every Wednesday at noon.

Good morning show, BJ here. Let's get those legend lines open and running this morning at 800-264-0969. Now, let me lay down the ground rules. Now, this particular coffee question does have a specific answer, so no fair Googling on this. But also remember, it's just for fun. We're not doing a contest or anything. It's just for fun. And when you call, please be patient. It's only me up in here, and it may take me a while to get to your call. We may be busy on another line. We may be on the air. So please be patient when you call. And don't call on a speakerphone, please. Can't understand you. And don't call while you're driving, because we want you to concentrate on that, not talking to me, okay? So having said all that, here's our coffee question of the day. According to the latest research, over half of Americans, 56%, will waste $279 on something we will never use. Over half of us waste $279 on something we will not use. What is it? Do you know? 800-264-0969. It's our coffee question of the day.

0: Day a little bit warmer than it has been and a little more humid than it has been. The weekend's going to be the same. We'll get you more details on your forecast coming up in just a little bit. Garrett is with us from Parrish Tractor. Boy, this is the peak season we're getting into. I know you guys are busy down there, and you got some great deals going on. Tell me about them.
1: Yes, sir, BJ. You know, we like to sell folks tractors and equipment, but a lot of people don't think about it. You're going to need some implements with that tractor.
0: Oh, yeah.
1: So come by Parrish Tractor and check out the package deals we have going on. 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
0: So get the ones you need and maybe get an extra one free. Now, how long is this package deal going to go?
1: That's going to go through the end of June.
0: Oh, okay. 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
1: Sir.
0: Yeah, go down there and get that great deal and get the package deal to go along with it, and then get that extra free attachment or free implement that goes along with it there. And of course, all the stuff you need for repairs is going to be there. They take care of all that. Everything you need at Parrish Tractor, Highway 90 East in Marianna. 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Thanks, Garrett.
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0: It's the Legend Morning Show with BJ here, and we're off and running with our coffee question of the day. See if you can answer this one. No fair Googling on this one now, but according to a recent survey, over half of Americans say they waste $279 on average on this, and they never use it. The average American wastes $279 on this, something they never use. What is it? 800-264-0969.
1: I think it's exercise equipment, BJ.
0: Exercise equipment. I think I've wasted way more than $279 on it.
1: Yep.
0: No, that isn't it. But, I mean, that you could waste thousands of dollars on a piece of equipment like the treadmill or something like that.
1: Mm-hmm.
0: It turns into a clothes hanger, you know, the dirt clothes over in the corner.
1: I got a little fat wife and got all kind of exercise.
0: Oh, you didn't say that, did you? Oh, yeah.
1: Don't put that on the radio.
0: Oh, it's too late. It's too late. So the cat's out of the bag now.
1: All right, I'll see you, buddy.

0: Dothan police were investigating after multiple rapid-fire gunshots were reported around 12:25 this morning near Dutch and Memphis Street. Police were heavily concentrated in the area as officers recovered shell casings from multiple locations and closed off part of the neighborhood. Witnesses reported seeing 2 to 3 individuals wearing black clothing and ski masks fleeing the scene. 2 homes were reportedly struck by gunfire. No injuries have been reported. The city of Dothan is preparing for a major Independence Day celebration. The America 250 Downtown Celebration will be held July 4th from 2 p.m. until 9:30 p.m. in downtown Dothan. The event will feature live entertainment, food vendors, historical exhibits, family activities, and Dothan's first ever drone light show. And the Southeast Alabama Child Advocacy Center has announced its 32nd annual Tee Off for Kids golf tournament. The fundraiser will take place September 17th at Highland Oaks Golf Course in Dothan. For more news, visit WiregrassDailyNews.com. BJ Kelly
1: in the morning. Happy Friday to you. Yeah, we're going to fire off the Finally Friday song starring you, the legend listeners, coming up later on in the program to get that weekend officially underway. It's going to be a nice day today, getting warmer and a little more humid. We'll get you more details on your forecast coming up in just a little bit. Coffee question of the day. The average American, actually over average, 56% of us, will spend on average $279 on this and never use it. What is it? 800-264-0969.
2: Makeup.
1: Well, I can see maybe the ladies doing that, but you think guys are wasting money on makeup they don't use?
2: Well, most of mine is in the floor part of my car.
1: Rolling around under there somewhere.
2: I just like to buy it, you know.
1: Yeah, just like to buy it, but not necessarily use it. No, it isn't makeup, but I can see where the ladies, that might be the answer, but this is for men and women.

0: Doing a little day dreaming for Roddy Millsap on the Legend Morning Show. Good morning. If you just tuned in, welcome in. We are talking about the coffee question this morning and see if you know the answer here. No fair Googling on this one, by the way. They've done some research, and Americans, most of us, 56%, that's over half, most of us admit that we spend $279 on this and we never use it. What is it? Do you know? 800-264-0969.
1: Is it car insurance? That's the first thing that came to my mind.
0: All insurance is a waste of money until you actually need it.
1: Exactly. I spent a decent average of money every month, and I hadn't used it in a long time.
0: Yeah, but when you do, the minute you stop paying for it, that's when you'll need it.
1: When you stop paying for it, then you need it. You're absolutely right. But when you said that coffee question this morning, that's the first thing that came to my mind.

0: weekend. So get ready. The coffee question of the day. We're looking for the answer, and we haven't gotten it yet. So maybe you know the answer. You can help us out with this. No fair Googling on this, all right? So according to a recent survey, 56% of Americans, that's most of us, say that we spend $279 on average. We'll spend $279 on this and we'll never use it. What is it? 800-264-0969.
1: Hey, would that be makeup?
0: Makeup, no. This is for men and women, so I can see ladies possibly buying makeup. You don't think men buy makeup, do you?
1: Well, they my kind, they ain't.
0: Have you ever bought any makeup for yourself?
1: I ain't never going to either.
0: Why? Don't you think you could stand a little bit of improvement?
1: Oh, no, that ain't going to happen.
0: You're as good as you're ever going to get right now, aren't you?
1: Yeah, so it's for men and women.
0: No, it isn't makeup. But, you know, for men, they look at all makeup as being a waste until we see our lady without it at all. We go, oh, honey, here's some more money for makeup. Please go buy some.
1: I don't know. I'd rather have my woman look natural. I wake up to her every morning. Guess what? She still look as good as she did when the first day I got her.
0: That is awesome right there. That's true love, or your eyes are going, one or the other.
1: Probably my eyes.
0: Probably your eyes.
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0: Tri-State weather. Getting a little bit warmer and a little more humid as we get back into more seasonal conditions. Sunny today, high of 86. Tonight, clear 64, the low. Sunny and warmer tomorrow, about 88 degrees. And a little more humidity coming in. More typical weather for the weekend. Right now in Dothan, it's a nice, pleasant 65 degrees.

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1: Ain't no cure for the summertime blues. All right, Legend Line's buzzing this morning at 800-264-0969. Coffee question. Most of us, 56% of Americans, most of us say that we, on average, will spend $279 for this and never use it. What is it? Do you know?
2: Well, I just don't know, but I know it's not a single solitary item that you would purchase at Orange Hill.
1: Oh, she's sure about that, aren't you?
2: I'm back. That's
1: all right, she is back. She is back with us and feeling good, aren't you?
2: Yeah.
1: That's great.
2: Yes.
1: I love it. Yeah. Well, you know, that's the thing about the stuff you have down there. You got stuff down there you didn't even know you needed until you see it.
2: That is absolutely correct. But one thing that I do want to remind people, you're talking about how it's warming up and it's getting humid out there.
1: Mm-hmm. Yep.
2: We got to think about our little critters outside, about our animals, and we've got some Everflow bowls out in our back with our pet department, so you can hook those up to your water hose section outside.
1: Wow.
2: That way your dogs will never run out of water, so you want to be sure to keep plenty of water outside for them. Of course, we got plenty of water tanks and troughs for your farm animals, your cattle, your horses. We've got salt blocks. Be sure to keep plenty of salt out there because, believe it or not, they do sweat also, just like we do.
1: Yeah.
2: We've got electrolytes. We also have electrolytes, the packages of them for your chickens. You need to be sure to keep all of your livestock hydrated. So come by and any of us up there can help you out with that. And check our social media. We've got some special things going on to celebrate this year's anniversary birthday for the store, because we turned 26 this year, the end of this month, and there's a special deal going on right now that you want to look at today, because we're going to be having a winner, and I will announce their name on the radio Monday morning, but you won't know it unless you get on the social media.
1: You want to win a
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1: All right, go by and see them, 982 Orange Hill Road in Chipley. 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Now, that, what'd you call that bowl, an Everfill bowl or something like that? 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
2: Everflow
1: bowl. Yeah, where it's never empty, right? It's always filled up for the animals.
2: As long as you turn the water on, it will be.
1: Right. Can we hook one of those up to my coffee maker, cause so I would always have coffee coming out of there?
2: I wish we could. I'd have one too.
1: All right. Thank you, Sherry.
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0: It's the Legend Morning Show. BJ here, and we got a Legend Lines buzzing today over our coffee question. According to research, over half of us, 56% of Americans, men and women, by the way, say that they spend on average $279 on this and never use it. What do you think it is? 800-264-0969.
1: I think it's deodorant.
0: Deodorant?
1: I mean, if it's not, it should be.
0: Oh, I know some people, if they bought any at all, they wasted their money.
1: That's right. And there's a lot of stinky people out there,
0: right,
1: too.
0: No, it isn't deodorant. But I think we should all just take a moment to, while we're here, okay, let's just all say, let's go back and take an extra little dose of deodorant this morning, just for everybody else's benefit.
1: That's right.
0: Yeah.
1: Just to please the world.
0: Yeah. Please go back
1: and drop over.
0: Go back and do a little extra. Do another shot. Even if you did one this morning, give it a

0: but give it another shot. We'll all thank you.
1: Please do.
2: Why did you tell me how she was when you once knew her? How she played her games with many, many men. And you tell me that you don't think I'd be with her if I could just have known her way back then.

0: There's the possum for you on the Legend Morning Show. All right, coming up, we're going to fire off that Friday song starring you, the Legend listeners, to get that weekend officially underway. That'll be coming up on the other side of the break. Stick around for that. We're looking for the answer to this coffee question. According to our latest research, over half of us say that we spend $279 on average for this, and we never use it. What is it? 800-264-0969.
1: Yeah, I think a lot of people spend money on fitness center memberships, and a lot don't use them. They may go a time or two and they don't use them, but I don't know how much they cost.
0: Gym membership is a good answer. That isn't the answer, though. But, you know, that's not the gym's fault if you don't go, right? I
1: mean, that's right.
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4: 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Also selling will be 4 red Sim Angus commercial bulls coming 2 years old, as well as 2-year-old registered Brangus bulls. 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Come join us Saturday, June 13th at noon at the South Alabama Stockyard in Brundage. Like us on Facebook for videos and pictures of consigned cattle, and come see us at our weekly sales every Wednesday at noon.
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1: You are so bad. 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
0: Are you serious?
2: 90% of my day is chaos.
3: I got this iguana in my pocket, and I'm not afraid to use it. 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

0: roll this morning.
1: Exactly. Hello.
0: Everybody has at least one family member that is stupid.
1: I'm just saying.
2: I can't make this stuff up now.
1: Me neither.
2: Ready?
0: Good Lord, I got to move your neck.
1: Yeah.

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1: For Wiregrass Daily News, this is Charlotte Fletcher with today's headlines. Dothan police were investigating after multiple rapid-fire gunshots were reported around 12:25 this morning near Dutch and Memphis Street. Police were heavily concentrated in the area as officers recovered shell casings from multiple locations and closed off part of the neighborhood. Witnesses reported seeing two to three individuals wearing black clothing and ski masks fleeing the scene. Two homes were reportedly struck by gunfire. No injuries have been reported. The city of Dothan is preparing for a major Independence Day celebration. The America 250 Downtown Celebration will be held July 4th from 2 p.m. until 9:30 p.m. in downtown Dothan. The event will feature live entertainment, food vendors, historical exhibits, family activities, and Dothan's first ever drone light show. And the Southeast Alabama Child Advocacy Center has announced its 32nd annual Tee Off for Kids golf tournament. The fundraiser will take place September 17th at Highland Oaks Golf Course in Dothan. For more news, visit WiregrassDailyNews.com.
2: Welcome into the second half of the Legend Morning Show for Friday. The Big Bite Bounty is back. We'll tell you how you win a ton of great prizes with just a fishing photo. That's coming up in a little bit. Also, our quest for the coffee question answer continues. Most of us spend $279 on this and never use it. That's the question. You can answer that if you want to. And also, we're going to meet our very first legendary hero of the day coming up in just minutes. Stand

0: talking about today. Our coffee question is a tough one. According to this latest survey, most Americans, 50% of us, say that we buy this and never use it, and the average amount we spend on it is like $278. What is it? Do you know?
1: Gift cards.
0: Gift cards. Now, that's a good guess there.
1: Yes. You always put them in your back of your wallet, and you never think about using them because you don't remember you have them.
0: I find them lying all over my counter there, home. I got a chest there, and I'll be cleaning it off, and they'll be, oh, there's a gift card from so-and-so. There's another gift card. I got all kinds of gift cards up there that, you know, I just never use.
1: It's just like it ain't real money, so we just put it
0: right. I guess so. And I think the companies that sell the gift cards depend on that. They don't pin to them. That's exactly. Not using them.
1: Exactly, because they sure don't give you a call and say, hey.
0: No, they don't do that.

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1: From the Tennessee River to the Chattahoochee.
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0: 96.9, the legend BJ here. I got some very special guests in the studio with us. This is our very first Hero of the Month, and I want to thank these ladies for coming in. Now, Sandy, you nominated this hero. Introduce this hero and tell us why they're your hero.
1: Okay. This is Rhonda Peters.
0: Okay.
1: She is a friend from childhood.
0: Yeah.
1: And her dad and my dad started the Ayrton Fire and Rescue Squad.
0: Oh, really?
1: In 1967. So Rhonda has that in her blood. She's always been a part of it.
0: Yeah.
1: Her dad left her with the task to don't let it die. So that's why she is so adamant. Rhonda is not just a fire and rescue member. She is also on the city council. She is one that goes around and helps everybody. If something happens, Rhonda is the first call. Now, years ago, we had a doctor, Dr. Zumstein, and that's who everybody called. He was just the one. But now Rhonda is it.
0: All right.
1: We depend on Rhonda. No, she's not a nurse, but she's EMT, and everybody just believes in Rhonda. Yeah. I don't know what would we do without her.
0: Rhonda, sounds like you're the glue that holds the whole community together there. What do you feel about that?
2: I'm just blessed to be able to help my city and community. I just love Ayrton. I love being able to help people.
0: Yeah.
2: And I'm just thankful that the Lord has blessed me with health and be there for everybody.
0: Yeah. Well, what inspires you? I mean, what inspires you to do this? I mean, that's a lot of work that you do.
2: Well, it's like Sandy said, my dad was a charter member of the Ayrton Fire and Rescue.
0: Yeah.
2: And after I married Aubrey Peters, my dad asked me and Aubrey, would we join the squad? And so Aubrey said yes. And so he went to the first meeting. Then when he came back, he said, why don't you join with me? So I joined with him. So I'm working on my 36th year.
0: 36 years. Wow.
2: On the Ayrton Fire and Rescue. Aubrey had 32 years in when he passed away. He was fire chief for 25 years.
0: So you had a lot of heroes inspire you too, didn't you?
2: I did.
0: Yeah.
2: And so for my dad and for all, I'm going to do this until I can.
0: All right.
2: To bless people.
0: That's amazing. Mm-hmm. Thank y'all for sharing your stories. We have a little token. Now, this is a very small token, but it doesn't express how much we appreciate you, but it's a very small token we've got for you. A little remembrance plaque here, and I want to present that to you.
2: Well, thank you.
0: I would like both of y'all to hold that up real high and show everybody out there that you are our very first legendary hero of the month.
1: And we're so proud of her.
0: Congratulations. Thank y'all for coming in.
2: Thank y'all. Thank you, Sandy.

0: Thank y'all. Thank you, Sandy.
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3: Tri-State Weather. Warm and up. It's going to get up to about 86 today. A lot of sun, still no rain, and we're getting back into that typical weather pattern that we expect this time of year. It's going to be a little more humidity. Tonight's low 64, clear skies, sunny and even warmer tomorrow, back up around 88 degrees. Right now, the Circle City, really nice. It's 70.

0: Al Smith, Country Bumpkin, on the Legend Morning Show. BJ here. So, looking for the answer to the coffee question of the day. The average person wastes money. We spend $279 on this, and we never use it. What is it?
1: Fire extinguisher.
0: A fire extinguisher. Wow. Boy, that's not the answer, but that's something you buy that you really hope you never use, right?
1: That's right. We don't want to burn that in our house.
0: That's right.

0: 96.9 The Legend, BJ here, looking for the answer to the coffee question. According to research, 56% of Americans waste money on this. We spend $279 and we never use it. What is it?
1: Memberships
0: to like gyms and things like that?
1: Like, yeah, you know, Costco and all those other things,
0: yeah,
1: you know.
0: Yeah, no, it isn't memberships to anything like that, but we do spend a lot of money on things like memberships and subscriptions to things,
1: yeah,
0: TV services, mm-hmm, and stuff that we probably never use. It's amazing how much,
1: right,
0: of that stuff we buy and never use it.
1: True.
0: It's a good thing you don't have to pay a subscription to listen to the station, isn't it?
1: Amen. Thank God for that. Yes. Now you're preaching to the choir.
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0: 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So what is something that most Americans spend $279 on and they never use it?
1: Luggage.
0: Oh, that's a good guess, too. That's not luggage. I don't waste any money on luggage. All of my luggage says Walmart on the side of it. Groceries came home in it.

0: 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BJ here. Happy Friday to you. We're in the quest for the answer to our coffee question. According to research, most Americans spend $279 on this, and they never use it. What is it?
1: A dress suit.
0: No, that isn't it. But that's a good guess, though. I mean, how often do you wear a suit anyway? I mean...
1: Well, if I keep spending money, I'll be wearing one at my funeral.
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0: There's Garth, who is considering selling his entire music catalog, his royalties, all of his income from his music. He's thinking about selling it, and he thinks he can get about $2 billion for it. So good luck, Garth. I know you need the money. All right, here's a coffee question. Wasting money is what we're talking about. Most Americans say they spend $270 on this, and they never use it. What do you think it is?
1: I think it's gym membership or an elliptical, something to do with working out.
0: Yeah, some kind of a gym membership, or maybe it's a piece of equipment that you got for working out at home. No, that isn't the answer, although I think we probably spend more than $280 on that.
1: I get enough exercise pushing my lungs.

0: 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BJ here rolling into the final hour of the Legend Morning Show. Still looking for the answer to the coffee question. Most Americans say they spend $279 on this and never use it. What is it?
1: Jewelry.
0: Jewelry. No, that's not the answer. That's a good guess, though. A lot of guys and gals wear jewelry. The last time I wore bracelets was the time I got arrested. A high road.

0: It's the Legend Morning Show. This is a tough coffee question. The average American, over 56% of us, will spend about $270 on this and never use it. What is it?
1: I'm wondering if it's not maybe the TV or different channels and stuff.
0: Yeah, that's a good guess. Yeah, I don't. That's not the answer, but I think, you know, we probably spend at least that much or more. Than.
1: Oh, I've got all kind of channels on there. I ain't got the slightest idea what it is. I mean, really, I don't. You know, you've got all these things on there. You know, I had to call the grandkid to find my gun smoke.
0: That's right.
1: Find gun smoke and leave Papa alone.
0: That's right.
1: That's all I want. Yeah.
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0: 96.9, the legend BJ here getting into the short rows. We're talking about this coffee question. The average person, over 56% of us, will spend an average of $279 on this and never use it. What is it?
1: Is it fishing gear that you just throw in the garage and never use?
0: That's not the answer, but I think probably if there's a whole lot more than $279 spent on fishing gear, I'll tell you. You might get one rod for that. I don't know, but that's maybe one or two lures you could get for that. I know a lot of guys spend more than that on beer when they go fishing.

0: The question, we still need that. What is it that we spend $279 on and never use?
1: Shoes.
0: That's it.
2: Is it really?
0: Yeah. $279 we waste on shoes that we never wear, men and women. Now, 56% of us say that. What do you think? Do you you think you've wasted about $280 on shoes that you never wear?
2: Yes, sir.
0: Oh, yes. You do, huh?
2: Yes, sir.
0: Well, why don't you wear them?
2: I don't know. I've got my favorite.
0: So you see these shoes that look really good. You like the way they look, and you buy them, and you go, ooh, I'll just put them over here. Maybe I'll wear them. I don't feel like wearing them today. Maybe I'll wear them tomorrow.
2: Yeah, either that or they're uncomfortable.
0: Yeah, that's the other thing. We buy them, we don't realize they're uncomfortable until we try to wear them.
2: Exactly.
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96.9, the legend BJ here as we roll into the short rows of the Legend Morning Show. We got the answer to the coffee question. 56% of Americans spend an average of $279 on this, and we never

0: walk around in them too much. Got home with them and realized they were not what I wanted.
1: So did you try them on at the store before you bought them?
0: I did. I just didn't walk around in them and didn't realize that they wasn't my fit, and I was a long way away from the house when I bought them.
1: And you can't really take them back, I guess, because you've already worn them, right?
0: That's right. And I realized when I got home, so now I was just stuck with them. Right.

0: little irony there from Martina McBride. I guess you've probably seen the controversy. She backed out of the 250th American event up in Washington, D.C., claiming that she didn't want to be part of it. And that's caused a real flap. A lot of folks are criticizing her. She's already lost a lot of money for that, too, backing out of it. That's my Martina McBride on the Legend Morning Show. Even though she sang a song called Independence Day, she doesn't want to be there for the big Independence Day celebration. Anyway, as we get close to the end of the show, we did get the answer to the coffee question. Shoes. We spend about $279 on shoes we never wear. Why?
1: I probably spent way more than that on shoes, but we're not going to discuss that.
0: Well, why, though? Why do you buy so many shoes that you don't wear?
1: Because my goal is to have 365 pairs of shoes, so I don't have to wear the same pair of shoes every day.

0: That's going to wrap up the Legend Morning Show for today. Thank you so much for starting your day, capping off your week with us. Stick around, hang out with the Legends all day. Have a great weekend. Come on back Monday. Let's do it again. Till then, stay cool, stay tuned, stay safe, and stay healthy.
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2: Dry weather sticks around Dothan and the Wiregrass next several days. We don't see much in the way of any rain chances here all the way through Tuesday of next week. Sunshine here today at 86, 64 tonight with a fair sky. Sunny tomorrow, high tomorrow 88 near 90. Sunday and Monday, sunshine along with a few more clouds. That humidity starts to creep back up and maybe a shower or storm on Tuesday. Richard DeWedding of the Weather Channel for 96.9.

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1: Dry weather sticks around Dothan and the Wiregrass next several days. We don't see much in the way of any rain chances here all the way through Tuesday of next week. Sunshine here today at 86, 64 tonight with a fair sky. Sunny tomorrow, high tomorrow 88 near 90. Sunday and Monday, sunshine along with a few more clouds. That humidity starts to creep back up and maybe a shower or storm on Tuesday. Richard DeWedding of the Weather Channel for 96.9.

0: sales jumping as much as $30 to $40 higher. 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

0: It's the weekend, so there's no Legend Morning Show with BJ Kelly until Monday. But this ought to tide you over.
1: We buy it, but don't use it.
2: I think it's gym membership or an elliptical.
1: Probably spend more than $280 on that.
2: I get enough exercise pushing my lungs.
3: I think it's deodorant.
1: Deodorant?
3: I mean, if it's not, it should be.
1: Oh, I know some people, if they bought any at all, they wasted their money.
3: That's right, and there's a lot of stinky people out there, right. Too.
2: Luggage.
1: Luggage. Oh, that's a good guess, too. That's not luggage. I don't waste any money on luggage. All of my luggage says Walmart on the side of it. Groceries came home in it.
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1: 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Also selling will be 4 red Sim Angus commercial bulls coming 2 years old, as well as 2-year-old register Brangus bulls. 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Come join us Saturday, June 13th at noon at the South Alabama Stockyard in Brundage. Like us on Facebook for videos and pictures of consigned cattle, and come see us at our weekly sales every Wednesday at noon.
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Second hand from a dealer in Atlanta, I rode up with Daddy when he went there to get her.

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8: Dry weather sticks around Dothan and the Wiregrass next several days. We don't see much in the way of any rain chances here all the way through Tuesday of next week. Sunshine here today at 86, 64 tonight with a fair sky. Sunny tomorrow, high tomorrow 88 near 90. Sunday and Monday, sunshine along with a few more clouds. That humidity starts to creep back up and maybe a shower or storm on Tuesday. Richard DeWedding of the Weather Channel for 96.9.
9: Summer's evening, on a train bound for nowhere, I met up with a gambler. We were both too tired to sleep, so we took turns of staring out the window at the darkness till boredom overtook us. And he began to speak. He said, "Son, I've made a life

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0: It's the weekend, so there's no Legend Morning Show with BJ Kelly until Monday. But this ought to tide you over.
1: We buy it, but don't use it.
2: I think it's gym membership or an elliptical.
1: Probably spend more than $280 on that.
2: I get enough exercise pushing my lungs.
3: I think it's deodorant.
1: Deodorant?
3: I mean, if it's not, it should be.
1: Oh, I know some people, if they bought any at all, they wasted their money.
3: That's right, and there's a lot of stinky people out that's there, right. Too.
2: Luggage.
1: Luggage. Oh, that's a good guess, too. That's not luggage. I don't waste any money on luggage. All of my luggage says Walmart on the side of it. Groceries came home in it.
4: I probably sell way more than that on shoes, but we're not going to discuss that.
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Dry weather sticks around Dothan and the Wiregrass next several days. We don't see much in the way of any rain chances here all the way through Tuesday of next week. Sunshine here today at 86, 64 tonight with a fair sky. Sunny tomorrow, high tomorrow 88, near 90. Sunday and Monday, sunshine along with a few more clouds. That humidity starts to creep back up and maybe a shower or storm on Tuesday. Richard DeWedding of the Weather Channel for 96.9.

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0: 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But this ought to tide you over.
1: We buy it, but don't use it.
2: I think it's gym membership or an elliptical.
1: Probably spend more than $280 on that.
2: I get enough exercise pushing my lungs.
3: I think it's deodorant.
1: Deodorant?
3: I mean, if it's not, it should be.
1: Oh, I know some people, if they bought any at all, they wasted their money.
3: That's right, and there's a lot of stinky people out there, right. Too.
2: Luggage.
1: Luggage. Oh, that's a good guess, too. That's not luggage. I don't waste any money on luggage. All of my luggage says Walmart on the side of it. Groceries came home in it.
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1: 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Also selling will be 4 red Sim Angus commercial bulls coming 2 years old, as well as 2-year-old register Brangus bulls. For more information, call Stan Adams at 334-726-2181, Chase Adams at 334-726-2825, or Jaron King at 334-648-9850. Come join us Saturday, June 13th at noon at the South Alabama Stockyard in Brundage. Like us on Facebook for videos and pictures of consigned cattle, and come see us at our weekly sales every Wednesday at noon.
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1: Tri-State Weather.
2: Dry weather sticks around Dothan and the Wiregrass next several days. We don't see much in the way of any rain chances here all the way through Tuesday of next week. Sunshine here today at 86, 64 tonight with a fair sky. Sunny tomorrow, high tomorrow 88 near 90. Sunday and Monday, sunshine along with a few more clouds. That humidity starts to creep back up and maybe a shower or storm on Tuesday. Richard DeWetting of the Weather Channel for 96.

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0: In August of 1991, Dottie West's car broke down on the way to the Grand Ole Opry. Her neighbor saw her stranded, picked her up, and they headed to the Opry House. The car went airborne after hitting off a ramp at a high rate of speed. Dottie died in surgery a few days later at the age of 58. 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

0: It's the weekend, so there's no Legend Morning Show with BJ Kelly until Monday. But this ought to tide you over.
1: We buy it, but don't use it.
2: I think it's gym membership or an elliptical.
1: Probably spend more than $280 on that.
2: I get enough exercise pushing my luck.
3: I think it's deodorant.
1: Deodorant?
3: I mean, if it's not, it should be.
1: Oh, I know some people, if they bought any at all, they wasted their money.
3: That's right, and there's a lot of skeeky people out there, right. Too.
2: Luggage.
1: Luggage. Oh, that's a good guess, too. That's not luggage. I don't waste any money on luggage. All of my luggage says Walmart on the side of it. Groceries came home in it.
4: I probably sell way more than that on shoes, but we're not going to discuss that.
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2: It's time for the Dothan Livestock Auction Weekly Report.
3: Slaughter cows moved $4 to $7 higher, while bulls held steady. Replacement bred cows and pairs stayed steady to firm. Calves and feeder cattle climbed $5 to $15 higher, with some sales jumping as much as $30 to $40 higher. Fed cattle in the West saw very light trade, with Iowa topping at $271.75.
2: This weekly report is proudly brought to you by Mr. Ed and the gang at Dothan Livestock Auction.
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Dry weather sticks around Dothan and the Wiregrass next several days. We don't see much in the way of any rain chances here all the way through Tuesday of next week. Sunshine here today at 86, 64 tonight with a fair sky. Sunny tomorrow, high tomorrow 88, near 90. Sunday and Monday, sunshine along with a few more clouds. That humidity starts to creep back up and maybe a shower or storm on Tuesday. Richard DeWedding of the Weather Channel for 96.9.

0: Craving a hearty breakfast to start your day? Look no further than Goldfinger's in Wicksburg. Hi, this is Sean Carpenter alongside my wife, Heather. 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Goldfinger's is more than just great food. We're part of the community. 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And remember, we're closed on Sunday because our team needs a break also. Come on down to Goldfinger's just off 84 on State Highway 123 in Wicksburg and taste the difference. We can't wait to see you.
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0: Oh, really?
1: Really? My husband's the same way.
0: Okay, why? I mean, is it because you just don't get that dirty and sweaty, and it's, or just you don't care?
1: If I'm staying home, I don't worry about it.
0: And you don't care if you stink around your husband, right? Who cares about him?
1: He stinks too.
0: He stinks too. Both of y'all stink. Why not?
1: Yeah. Well, if we're going somewhere, we get all gussied up.
0: That's right. If we're going to go somewhere where other people can smell us, we might take a bath.
1: That is exactly right.
0: Why take a bath for somebody that already knows we stink, right?
1: Well, I don't know the answer to that.
0: You know, that's one reason I don't take a bath, because nobody can smell me over the radio. Can you? You can't smell me, can you?
1: Not too much.
0: Well, the technology we got today, I don't know.
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9: Dry weather sticks around Dothan and the Wiregrass next several days. We don't see much in the way of any rain chances here all the way through Tuesday of next week. Sunshine here today at 86, 64 tonight with a fair sky. Sunny tomorrow, high tomorrow 88 near 90. Sunday and Monday, sunshine along with a few more clouds. That humidity starts to creep back up and maybe a shower or storm on Tuesday. Richard DeWetting of the Weather Channel for 96.9.

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0: earliest childhood memory was when I was 4.5 years old. 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
3: 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Also selling will be 4 red Sim Angus commercial bulls coming 2 years old, as well as 2-year-old register Brangus bulls. 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Come join us Saturday, June 13th at noon at the South Alabama Stockyard in Brundage. Like us on Facebook for videos and pictures of consigned cattle, and come see us at our weekly sales every Wednesday at noon.
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8: Dry weather sticks around Dothan and the Wiregrass next several days. We don't see much in the way of any rain chances here all the way through Tuesday of next week. Sunshine here today at 86, 64 tonight with a fair sky. Sunny tomorrow, high tomorrow 88, near 90. Sunday and Monday, sunshine along with a few more clouds. That humidity starts to creep back up and maybe a shower or storm on Tuesday. Richard DeWedding of the Weather Channel for 96.9.

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0: first car was a Yugo. Hey, BJ, it came with a rear window defroster. 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
2: Who, the car or your brother?
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2: 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You, your brother, and the car. You were all pretty dorky, weren't you?
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3: Me and the missus were just discussing your question this morning. 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I blame it on you. You're bad.
2: I didn't say that. I would have if I'd have thought of it, but I didn't.
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